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You are tuned in to KOHN, KOHH, the 5 o'clock hour for your drive home. Wide Awake Show. I am B. Been jamming out with y'all since the 4 with the Wide of Tunes. Now, our second hour, we did start off back there with the Cumbia, also a Wide and a Jolly. Right there by Gertie. Gertie and the T.O. Boys. Once again, you do got more Wide coming up from 6 to 8. And then also for your early Thursday morning, starting at 1 o'clock. Supposed to be starting at 1 o'clock. 1 o'clock to six in the morning. That's 5 hours of straight Wide jam. So for now, we're gonna keep it going right here. We got a cumbia from a group familiar, Juanillo's Boys, the Lopez Band. Still to come up with a two-step right here on the Holding Network.

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Some Native Thunder right there. If I could, Cumbia, some Lopez Band also back there with the two-step Jazzy. We heard some Juanita's voice, and then also Group Familiar with the Cumbia. For your drive home, go home, Wider Mix Show, I am B, hanging out with y'all. Jamming out, so hope you guys are having a good one, a good day, had a good day, and are ready for your Thursday, your weekend here. Of course, the 4th St. Francis doings coming up this weekend. They got the walkers out there making their way towards Santa Rosa Village, Guachi District. I did see quite a few this morning as I came to work. So be careful out there as you're driving around on the highways, all nations, highways, roadways, dirtways. Be careful for all the walkers out there making their pilgrimage. All right, so let's see happening at the end of the month of October, towards the end of the month, October 29th. Don Altham Department of Health and Human Services Halloween Health Fair. Healthy habits can be spooktacular. Healthy habits can be spooktacular. Thursday, October 29th, 4 p.m. to 7 p.m. The DHHSMOH Complex. Info booths, live music, food and refreshments, prizes, and more. Costume contest. So get your costume ready for the health fair. Isn't this the one they usually have during the day? Or is that a different health fair? But this is in the afternoon, evening, 4 p.m. to 7. So for more information, Management of Health can be reached at 520-383-6000. So Thursday, October 29th. Halloween Health Fair, DHHSMOH Complex, 4 o'clock, 4 p.m. to 7 p.m. All right, so let's see. Right now, we're going to keep it going here with some Autumn Nights with Elida. I got Pap Warrior on the way right here in the Autumn Holding Network.

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2: This is to notify you that the Gowalla District Office will be closed on the following days, Thursday and Friday, October 1st and 2nd, for the St. Francis Feast Celebration, Monday, October 5th, in observance of the St. Francis Feast Holiday. 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Thank you. 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
1: San Lucie Himdakdash 2nd Annual Co-Ed Volleyball Tournament, November 7, 2026. Ages 13 to 17. Deadline is October 30th at 5 o'clock p.m. October 10th, ages 18 and up. Deadline is October 2nd at 5 o'clock p.m. Location, Hillabend O Gymnasium. For more information, Cecilia Pablo can be reached at 602-809-5752 or 928-683-2012. Persons attending or participating in the event assume all risk, including but not limited to illness, injury, death, property loss, and agree not to hold the San Lucie District, agents, event sponsors, and volunteers liable. This is a drug and alcohol and weapon-free event. In case that drugs, alcohol, and or weapons are found, or anyone is suspected to be under the influence or in possession of a weapon, individuals will be asked to leave and will be reported to the proper authorities.
2: Ita hachak pamjin hemak tohna tam jewat kokodamaki mamashupi ak mat pe okok pe osko kokodamaki ta tam mama kai haki chukukra nyaki runas or sep chikmashat hutas po ekoint kok mir kokko chut 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
1: 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Services will resume on the following Tuesday morning at 8 o'clock a.m. Please plan accordingly for medication refills. The Sales Hospital Emergency Department and the Sales Hospital Inpatient Department will continue to be available. Should you have a medical emergency, 911 is the number to dial. We apologize for any inconvenience this may cause you and your family.

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2: 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Box, Kok Sient, Huttasp Ostamam, Komchkut Oasit Garishon, Kiki Kuttasp Jut Waik Kik, Hanumbro, Huttasp Kok Sikork, Waik. 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Oka ohon kahon. TONETC, uptilnation-nsn.gov.

my shoe polish left and right. He took his shoe shine rag and he held it tight. 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I said, you mighty little boy to be a working that way. He said, I like it, with a big wide grin. Kept on a popping and he said again, get rhythm. When you get the blues, come on, get rhythm. When you get the blues, it only costs a dime, just a nickel a shoe. 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

0: 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San Lucie Hamadak Dash, second annual co-ed basketball tournament, October 17th, ages 13 to 17. Deadline is October 5th at 5 p.m. October 24th, ages 18 and up. Deadline is October 16th at 5 o'clock p.m. Location, Hillabend Old Gymnasium. For more information, Cecilia Pablo at 602-809-5752 or 928-683-2012. Persons attending or participating in the event assume all risk, including but not limited to illness, injury, death, property loss, and agree not to hold the San Lucie District, agents, event sponsors, and volunteers liable. This is a drug and alcohol and weapon-free event in case that drugs, alcohol, and or weapons are found or anyone is suspected to be under the influence or in possession of a weapon. Individuals will be asked to leave and will be reported to the proper authorities.
1: Ita pupiamjit himak healthy autumn promotion awumajim. Mashak mum chmochukchi diktash. Machawap abap mashaichut half marathon. Chuaikum upada awumachkum. Matawap. Mboju shawi. Kakim the gamashat. Kamichut poyakuint. Kok mir kokkowuk. I saw son of Norik, Chimokuk, Amkamwahoi, Amaitu, Amabaiche Smachim, Apapita, Moyahok, Arlo. Ines, Uptil Nation NSN.gov, Og Joshua. Garcia, Uptil Nation NSN.gov, Og Sean. Juan, Uptil Nation NSN.gov.
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Tonight, Alan Jackson is a nominee for 4 of tonight's awards. And the songs that he writes always tell it like it is. Simple truths that come from his heart. When he went to bed late last week, he couldn't sleep because of an idea that he had for this song. It kept running through his head. So early in the morning, he got up and he wrote this song. And we're honored that he chose to do it for the first time in front of anybody. Please welcome Mr. Alan Jackson.

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A recent release from one Kevin Roosevelt Moore, of course an artist that you might know better as Keb Mo. A name that came quite accidentally. His drummer Quentin Denard coined the nickname and the record label adopted it as a street talk abbreviation of his full name. I think it rolls off the tongue just a little bit better. What about you? He's not just a guitarist. He also plays vocals, guitar, harmonica, banjo, mandolin, bass, and keyboards. He's a real musician's musician, and that's why I like to feature him as often as I can here on the mainstream. From his latest album, The Breakdown, it's One Day Away, a recent track that we got into the library in a fantastic and optimistic way to get back into our listening together. If you're just now joining, I'm Brett Mabee, and as always, stick around for the entire hour if you can. But if you can't, I get it. We're all busy. It's not just me. I know that. So don't be afraid if you have to step away from listening. I'm not going to guilt you too much because you can also take these great songs with you wherever you go as well. There are plenty of digital means, including mainstreamradio.net. I'll have some details about the many ways you can get songs in for consideration in the rotation and so much more. But you're here for the music, and I want to bring you some great tunes. I have a double shot of Joy Oladokun coming up right now as we introduce one of the latest from her, but looking ahead into the hour as well. And I guess there are a few different double shots in this hour of listening, including an artist that's featured on numerous recordings, Aruj Aftab. So stick around for more details on that. Violet Grohl, a new one from Brooklyn Paramount and their new live album, and so much more. And getting back to Joy Oladokun, this single, Kind, was released in July. It is a preview of her latest album, the September 25th release, Hope is a Heavy Thing. And this song is specifically about letting go of the things that hold you back, including harmful systems, inherited beliefs, and relationships that no longer serve you. There's a lyric that says, to understand your future, you have to confront your past, and that's a mantra that I can surely get down with. For your consideration and approval, it's Kind, today on the mainstream.

Christian's live stream capabilities. There's a good chance that you can catch me there should you have to step away from your home, office, or car radio. Again, I love the magic of old school AM/FM radio, but I got to admit, sometimes, just like you, I like the convenience of the postmodern digital age. Plenty more great music before this first half is through, and we're going to get our rock and roll grooves on with one from Zune. Also, Youth, a band that, if you've ever checked out their live videos on YouTube, are pretty cool and even gave me the idea to have the most mobile setup that I can. And again, more details coming on that. All right, right now, though, it's a singer-songwriter who has perfect pitch, according to her dad, Dave Grohl. Of course, I'm talking about Violet. He discovered this by accident. He said that Violet can identify notes instantly and harmonize on the fly. And he realized it when she corrected him during a vocal warm-up. And he's also gone on to say that she's the toughest producer that he's ever worked with. And during the recording of Nausea, Violet insisted on multiple takes until the feel was right. So she's not just an Ethel baby, although I don't think she'd be terribly offended. Something tells me that she would own up to it and, you know, probably speak on the tremendous opportunity that being Dave's Grohl daughter has actually provided. But she is really, really a good musician, as evidence on Bug in the Cave. The song getting us back into this

0: 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This is Artun.
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1: All right, we're at the halfway point of the hour. I'm Brett Mabee, and if you're just now getting here, shame on you. I'm just kidding. I told you I'd never make you feel bad. And part of the reason is because you can always get comp back up anyway. 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I do love hearing from listeners, especially when you tell me that it's made your day, or maybe you're tuned in and nothing else is on, and the mainstream is an oasis in a desert of some less than funky radio, let's say. Either way, reach out to me. 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Before the hour is up, Rainbow Kitten Surprise will also be getting a new one in from Brooklyn Paramount. But right now, we're going to get back into the second half with Cautious Clay and A Rouge Off-Top. Now, earlier in the opening, I mentioned that we're going to actually have a double shot of A Rouge Off-Top, as they're featured on multiple songs. I don't have any solo off top, but I do have Cautious Clay and a collaboration with Bonobo. That one being a more recent tune into the rotation. For this one, we're actually going back to the early days of the mainstream with Cautious Clay and A Rouge Off Top's Glass Space, also featuring Kai Eckhart, found on the Carpe album. I'll be back with you one last time. I know that was a lot to take in, so I'm going to skedaddle for a little bit. Keep it tuned in to the mainstream.

to give friends what I thought that they wanted. Never had they needed a good friend as I've been. Don't get me venting on friends who resent you, cause all you've ever done is been a noose to hang on to. They thought was a necklace and reckless.

0: Jason Abbey's classic, Somebody Else, today on the mainstream. We also heard Rainbow Kitten Surprise with It's Called Free Fall, the Grizz remix. Earlier was Bonobo featuring Arouge Aftab with Fire on the Water, and before that was Cautious Clay and Arouge Aftab with Glass Face. Of course, Arouge Aftab is one of the most innovative, emotionally resonant artists working in the scene today. She's a Pakistani American singer, composer, and producer who's known for blending jazz and neo-Sufi traditions in a really unique sound. So, on that note, that does officially do it for me. I'd stay here all day if I could, but as it is, I gotta go do the dishes. So, stick around. Who knows, you might be joining me sooner than later. Check those local listings, as I might be with you before you know it. If you can't, or you do prefer to listen at your own convenience, head on over to mainstreamradio.net. A couple of bass legends who teamed up with a tribute to the late, great Bernie Worrell before this block is through. Our second new addition comes to us from Ripe. This is from the Brooklyn Paramount Live album. It's the third and final preview of their July 31st release that came out on Ineffable Records. Turn It Up with Kara Lee, and let me know what you think about it. I'll be back with you sooner than later. In the meantime, be good to yourself and each other, and keep on tuning in to the mainstream.
1: All right. This is a recognizable song in an unrecognizable form. 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

0: Daddy, Billy, Tiki, Tao, and you. Don't forget Grady, Shida, Boogie, Glenn, Bigfoot Braley, and George. And then there's Bernie. As you know, he's the key to the P. Parliament Funkadelic.
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You ever had a question on what was the price of gas? 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And sharing music from that generation right here on the Autumn Hoodenut Network. Trick the Winnick. 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

Join us for Trick the Winnick every Thursday from 6 p.m. to 8 p.m. Taking you back to certain years, certain centuries. You ever had a question on what was the price of gas? 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And sharing music from that generation right here on the Autumn Hoedown Network. Trick the Winnick. 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

0: Skugtas was a Jumoy, Ani Anchigik, Sophia Stevens. 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
1: 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Ticks and fleas can carry several diseases, so here are 7 tips to prevent and identify fleas and ticks on your pets. Number 1. 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Number 2. 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Always take your pet for walks with a collar, harness, identification tag, and leash to avoid contact with wild animals. 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Number 6. Keep all areas of your home clean, prioritizing those where your dog or cat is regularly found. 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Take your pet for general checkups with the veterinarian at least twice a year, even if they are not sick. 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

Join us for Trip the Winnick every Thursday from 6 p.m. to 8 p.m. Taking you back to certain years, certain centuries. You ever had a question on what was the price of gas? 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And sharing music from that generation right here on the Autumn Hootenanny Network. Trip the Winnick. Remember when? 6 p.m. to 8 p.m. every Thursday.

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1: 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Never leave people or pets in a closed car on a warm day, and keep pets shaded with water. 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Call 911 if you have chest pain that is not going away, severe shortness of breath, or confusion. These may be signs your body is already too hot. 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If you have any more questions, please call 520-383-6200.

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1: 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Amajaguga the Kabaich Kusha. Angelina D. Ramon. 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Hutas Jut Sikork. Gok. Wuk. Homot Gigik. O Gordon D. Ramon Sr. Hutas Gok Sikork. 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
2: This is to notify you that the Gavoa District Office will be closed on the following days, Thursday and Friday, October 1st and 2nd, for the St. Francis Feast Celebration, Monday, October 5th, in observance of the St. Francis Feast Holiday. If you have any questions regarding this memorandum, please contact the chairwoman or vice chairman. Thank you. In observance of the upcoming holidays, the Goachi District Office will be closed on the following days, October 1st, 2nd, and 5th, in observance of St. Francis Feast Days, October 23rd, for District Halloween Event. If you have any questions, Chairwoman Angeline D. Ramon can be reached at 520-560-2798 or Vice Chairman Gordon D. Ramon Sr. at 520-993-5621.

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2: How can we prevent our Autumn language from being lost?
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4: We have to go after posts for the corral.
5: Tune in every day at 8 a.m., 12 p.m., and 4 p.m. for your Autumn Phrase of the Day. We respect that there are numerous different dialects on the Tono Autumn Nation. These expressions coincide with the speaker, therefore representing their dialect.
6: San Lucie Himdakdash Second Annual Co-Ed Volleyball Tournament, November 7, 2026, ages 13 to 17. Deadline is October 30th at 5 o'clock p.m. October 10th, ages 18 and up. Deadline is October 2nd at 5 o'clock p.m. Location, Hillabend O Gymnasium. For more information, Cecilia Pablo can be reached at 602-809-5752 or 928-683-2012. Persons attending or participating in the event assume all risks, including but not limited to illness, injury, death, property loss, and agree not to hold the San Lucie District, agents, event sponsors, and volunteers liable. This is a drug and alcohol and weapon-free event. In case that drugs, alcohol, and or weapons are found, or anyone is suspected to be under the influence or in possession of a weapon, individuals will be asked to leave and will be reported to the proper authorities.
0: Ita hachaga bu pamjin hemak tahna tam jewat kokodamaki mamashopi ak mat pe okok pe os kokodamaki ta ta mama kai haki chukukra nyaki runas or sep chikmashat hotas po ekoint kok mir kok ko chut 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
6: Tono Autumn Nation Healthcare Ambulatory Services closed on Monday, October 5th. All outpatient clinic sites, dental clinic, and pharmacy, including medication refills, services of Tono Autumn Nation Healthcare will be closed on Monday, October 5th, in observance of the St. Francis holiday. Services will resume on the following Tuesday morning at 8 o'clock a.m. Please plan accordingly for medication refills. The Sales Hospital Emergency Department and the Sales Hospital Inpatient Department will continue to be available. Should you have a medical emergency, 911 is the number to dial. We apologize for any inconvenience this may cause you and your family.

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daily, serving courage with laughter. 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She has a young face, an old face. She carries herself well in all ages. She survives all man has done. In some tribes, she is free. 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In some societies, she is worth what she consumes. In some nations, she is delicate strength. 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In some classes, she is property owned. In all instances, she is sister to earth. In all conditions, she is life bringer. In all life, she is our necessity.

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2: San Lucie Hamadakdash Second Annual Co-Ed Basketball Tournament, October 17th, ages 13 to 17. Deadline is October 5th at 5 p.m. October 24th, ages 18 and up. Deadline is October 16th at 5 o'clock p.m. Location, Hillabin Old Gymnasium. For more information, Cecilia Pablo at 602-809-5752 or 928-683-2012. Persons attending or participating in the event assume all risk, including but not limited to illness, injury, death, property loss, and agree not to hold the San Lucie District, agents, event sponsors, and volunteers liable. This is a drug and alcohol and weapon-free event in case that drugs, alcohol, and or weapons are found or anyone is suspected to be under the influence or in possession of a weapon. Individuals will be asked to leave and will be reported to the proper authorities.
0: Department of Education Special Services Ambaju or Subtik Marsha, Jut Boy Queen, Cock Mirgoko Jut, Homot Ora, Iseric, Amokam Geek Ora, Hudun, Sapa Boy Hane Abbe, the Mahachuchika Gar, Abo Ajun Kamashai Hagugut, Kamokiwak, a Chugik, at the Maho Amane, Amashohim, Kamayak, Kamahane, Matsapam Baju, Amamohajit, Ambaju, Sif Oidak Chukshin, Kaka Chuki. 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
2: 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Any questions, TONHC Human Resources can reach at 520-547-8197. Persons attending and participating in the job fair assume all risk, including but not limited to illness, injury, and death or property loss, and agree not to hold the event sponsors and volunteers liable.
1: Skuktash, Tupi Amjidhimuk, Kuachi Chukshan, Matrambajo, Kuachi Chukshan, Spooktacular, Weirdos, Arsup Chigmashat, Koko Waiko Ikuint, Kok Mirgo Kochut, Vaishoshan Geek Ora, Imoijuk, Amokam Humut 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
1: Skagdash, Mumsha Aha Kawadar, Matkoibo Aha, Arsup Jigmashat, Hutuspo Equint, Kamupone, Ahan, Mumsapo Order, Amurdak, Skugsup Jigmashat, Water Tatash, Mohak Upkam. 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
5: Fight the worm, my warming it, then you come on, fight joy, my gooka.
6: Amati boik, oos, about a gook, gore. We have to go after posts for the corral. Amati boik, oos, about a gook, gore. We have to go after posts for the corral.
7: Tune in every day at 8 a.m., 12 p.m., and 4 p.m. for your Autumn Phrase of the Day. We respect that there are numerous different dialects on the Thonautum Nation. These expressions coincide with the speaker, therefore representing their dialect.
8: This is National Native News. I'm Jill Freitas. Ketchikan Indian community and two conservation groups are asking a federal court to halt an old-growth timber sale in Alaska's Tongass National Forest. According to Earth Justice, the Shelter Cove sale offers about 4 million board feet of timber as part of the larger South Revilla project near Ketchikan. The groups argue logging would harm subsistence resources, wildlife, and remaining old-growth forest. Ketchikan Indian Community President Gloria Burns says Indigenous knowledge cannot be treated as an afterthought in decisions about tribal homelands. The groups are seeking an injunction while the court considers their broader lawsuit challenging the South Revilla project. Bids for the timber sale are scheduled to open October 20th. Prediction markets are becoming an issue for Native American tribes, who argue they're threatening their gaming revenues and thus their ability to fund vital services. As KUNM's Jeanette Didios reports, New Mexico tribes and state lawmakers are looking at taxing them.
9: Prediction markets like Kalshi and Polymarket are online platforms where people wager bets on an outcome around future real-world events like sports or elections. But because of the way they're regulated, they don't usually pay taxes to states. Tribal gaming in New Mexico, however, contributed over $151 million to the state's general fund in the last fiscal year. Tribes also fear that prediction markets will lead people away from gambling in tribal casinos to online markets, which people can access on their phones while on tribal lands. And tribal officials say that's a violation of the gaming rights they negotiated with the state as sovereign governments. Tribes also use those revenues for things like early education programs, housing, and health care. During a meeting of the Indian Affairs Interim Committee last week, Navajo Nation Council Delegate Eugenia Charles Newton describes how prediction markets are also targeting minors to bet.
10: Right now with prediction markets, we know that a 10-year-old standing next to their sheep camp, they can go onto a website and they can wager a bet.
9: Prediction market websites are classified as federal financial exchanges rather than traditional gambling platforms, which allows them to market to people 18 and older. With weak age verification on social media, minors have been reported making wagers. Prediction markets currently exist in a legal gray area, and gaming officials want the state to tax them. But lawmakers raise concerns. Those include whether taxes would affect current gaming compacts, how online activity would be tracked on tribal lands, and who would collect revenue. The Mescalero Apache, along with Isleta, Powaki, and Sandia Pueblos, are suing Kalshi. The New Mexico Attorney General also filed suit in June. They're among a number of lawsuits across the country against the platforms. In response, the federal government is suing New Mexico to block the state from enforcing its gambling laws against prediction markets. For National Native News, I'm Jeanette Didios.
8: Voting disparities have deep roots for people of color, and new research shows New Mexico's Native voters are likely to face numerous roadblocks at the November ballot box. Roz Brown has more.
4: The Native American Rights Fund report used federal data from the past three general elections to show rejected voter registration applications increased by an average of 200% in counties where Native Americans make up at least a quarter of the population. Senior staff attorney Allison Nesswood says the report confirms what Native communities have long known to be true.
11: Their registration is getting denied, their ballots getting rejected, and all of this really adds up to the systemic disenfranchisement of our people in our own homelands.
4: The report also outlines how disruptions at the United States Postal Service had a significant impact on Native voters. I'm Roz Brown.
8: And I'm Jill Freitas.
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1: Skuktash, the Papi Amjinim, Kachi Chukshin, Thon Autumn Jewett, Ashakamachoko, Mojiduk, St. Francis Feast, Arisup Chikmashat, Humako, Kok, Chutas Puikuint, Kok Mirgoko Chut, Chikamom at the Mupo Aha, Koko Ike, Kok Mirgoko Chut, a Mojid Machambo Joke District Halloween event. Angelina D. Ramon, Hutas Gok Sikork, Hutas Jut Sikork, Gok, Wuk, Homot Gigik, Gordon D. Ramon Sr., Hutas Gok Sikork, Homot Gwaik, Hutas Jut Gok, Humako, Ida Bamjin Himak, Gachi Chukshin.
15: This is to notify you that the Gowalla District Office will be closed on the following days, Thursday and Friday, October 1st and 2nd, for the St. Francis Feast Celebration, Monday, October 5th, in observance of the St. Francis Feast Holiday. If you have any questions regarding this memorandum, please contact the chairwoman or vice chairman. Thank you. In observance of the upcoming holidays, the Gowalla District Office will be closed on the following days, October 1st, 2nd, and 5th, in observance of St. Francis Feast Days, October 23rd for District Halloween event. If you have any questions, Chairwoman Angeline D. Ramon can be reached at 520-560-2798 or Vice Chairman Gordon D. Ramon Sr. at 520-993-5621. San Lucie Himdaktash 2nd Annual Co-Ed Volleyball Tournament, November 7, 2026, ages 13 to 17. Deadline is October 30th at 5 o'clock p.m. October 10th, ages 18 and up. Deadline is October 2nd at 5 o'clock p.m. Location, Hillabend O Gymnasium. For more information, Cecilia Pablo can be reached at 602-809-5752 or 928-683-2012. Persons attending or participating in the event assume all risk, including but not limited to illness, injury, death, property loss, and agree not to hold the San Lucie District agents, event sponsors, and volunteers liable. This is a drug and alcohol and weapon-free event. In case that drugs, alcohol, and or weapons are found, or anyone is suspected to be under the influence or in possession of a weapon, individuals will be asked to leave and will be reported to the proper authorities.
1: Ita hachaga pamjine mak tohna tam jewat kokodamaki, mamashopiak, mat peokok peoskok, kokodamaki, tata mamakai haki, chikukran haki, runas, or sip chikmashat, hutas poikoint, kok mir kokotot, hakukach, matmene the chukuk, Saint Francis Tush. Chimasik Martis, Mahapokopio, Kikik Ora, Iserik, Amik, Emergency Department, Chigahu, Inpatient Department, Akamewa Haichuk, Chimiapro, Ikokpiok, Masumapos Machidup, Omaisi Momko, my Skokomochok, Chimosotta, my Taichuki Wumta, Eschakam, the Maikuga, the Homotk, Homako, Homako, Ita, Bamchinimak, Tonatam, Jewett, Kokotamaki.
15: Tonawatam Nation Healthcare Ambulatory Services closed on Monday, October 5th. 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Services will resume on the following Tuesday morning at 8 o'clock a.m. Please plan accordingly for medication refills. The Sales Hospital Emergency Department and the Sales Hospital Inpatient Department will continue to be available. Should you have a medical emergency, 911 is the number to dial. We apologize for any inconvenience this may cause you and your family. San Lucie Hemaduk Dash 2nd Annual Co-Ed Basketball Tournament, October 17th, ages 13 to 17. Deadline is October 5th at 5 p.m. October 24th, ages 18 and up. Deadline is October 16th at 5 o'clock p.m. Location, Hillabin Old Gymnasium. For more information, Cecilia Pablo at 602-809-5752 or 928-683-2012. Persons attending or participating in the event assume all risk, including but not limited to illness, injury, death, property loss, and agree not to hold the San Lucie District, agents, event sponsors, and volunteers liable. This is a drug and alcohol and weapon-free event. In case that drugs, alcohol, and or weapons are found, or anyone is suspected to be under the influence or in possession of a weapon, individuals will be asked to leave and will be reported to the proper authorities.
1: Skagtash, I'm Jinimak, Tonatam Joe, Department of Education, Special Services, Uumajim, Machimbopo Joita, Matanai Hakak, Ar, Momoti, Geek, Mashat, the Mokam Hutasp, Ahidak, Mbajo, Arsupchik Mashat, Jut Poikuint, Kok Mirgoko Jut, Homot Kora, Iserik, Mokam Geek, Ora, Hudun. 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
15: 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Any questions, TONHC Human Resources can reach at 520-547-8197. Persons attending and participating in the job fair assume all risk, including but not limited to illness, injury, and death or property loss, and agree not to hold the event sponsors and volunteers liable.
1: To others, the New York, Kadui Amjit, Kamihumut, Kik, Kokigik, Masiasia Urd, Hugamatam Chukia, Mohajik Tapadak, Water, Federal, State, Chik Loco, Water the Touch, Kokmir Koko Chut, Water the Masiasaichuk Touch. 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Our soup chick mushroom, oak quay quaint, amopo shosh and the sotam order the. 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Skook soup chick mushroom. 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
15: 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The Tona'atam Veterans Group will be in the Tucson Veterans Day Parade. 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Tona'atam Kukut Hamashmakut Kuhina. November 11th through the 14th, 2026. 6 p.m. to 12 a.m. Hawanagia Baseball Field. Please respect the occasion. Females who are on their moon or are pregnant should not attend the event. If you are not feeling well, please be respectful to others by not attending. For additional information, Adrian Rios at arios@tocc.edu or 520-479-2300, extension 1640.
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1: Save the date. 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Persons participating in this event assume all risk, including but not limited to illness, injury, death, or property loss, and agree not to hold the Thunder Autumn Nation, its agencies, event sponsors, and volunteers liable.
0: Ita upupi amjit himak Healthy Autumn Promotion uwu majim. 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Kamichut poy kuint, kokmir kokko wuk, I shoshon amnorik, kchimokuk, amkamwahoi, amaichu amabaiche smachim, apapita, moyahok, arlo.ines, uptilnation-nsn.gov, ogjoshua.garcia, uptilnation-nsn.gov, ogshon.huan, uptilnation-nsn.gov. So my post match it today my home.
1: The Thunder Autumn Legislative Council will hold its July through December 2026 General Sessions at the Hikuan Recreation Center in Hikuan District. 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
2: The Hurunyog Network must abide by rules and regulations set by the Federal Communications Commission, the FCC. In order to remain in compliance with the FCC, the Hurunyog Network has provided a toll-free number to the public so they may contact us. The number is 833-439-3540.
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0: 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It will be amid him a ton autumn joe at Department of Natural Resources, Solid Waste Management. 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
1: 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Ticks and fleas can carry several diseases, so here are 7 tips to prevent and identify fleas and ticks on your pets. Number 1. 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Always take your pet for walks with a collar, harness, identification tag, and leash to avoid contact with wild animals. 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Number 6. Keep all areas of your home clean, prioritizing those where your dog or cat is regularly found. 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Take your pet for general checkups with the veterinarian at least twice a year, even if they are not sick. Better to be on the safe side. And if you have any more questions, please call Community Health Services at
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1: Well, it's that time of the year again, folks, and I'm not talking about Christmas or winter. It's summer. 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Now, first and foremost is to stay cool. 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Well, stay in the shade, have cooling aids, use a fan or air conditioner, or use a community cooling center. 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Avoid heavy physical activities. Wear light clothing. Never leave people or pets in a closed car on a warm day. And keep pets shaded with water. 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Call 911 if you have chest pain that is not going away, severe shortness of breath, or confusion. These may be signs your body is already too hot. Lastly, have medication for hot weather. Review your medications with your doctor, store your medication in cool places, and also prepare for power outages. If you have any more questions, please call
0: 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Ita, haichaga, bamjin himak, tohnaatam jiwut, Department of Public Safety, Office of Emergency Management.
1: This is a public service announcement from the Tohono O'odham Nation, Department of Natural Resources, Wildlife, and Vegetation Management Program. Living with mountain lions. Mountain lions have the largest distribution of any predator in the Western Hemisphere. Mountain lions can live in all biotic communities of Arizona, including the desert floor, up through the mountains like Babakiri. Mountain lions are also ambush predators and prefer to stalk their prey. For those living in cougar country, please be advised. Do not approach the animal. Do not turn your back towards the animal. Do not run and stand your ground. If encountered, yell, get loud, wave your arms to stay upright, and look the cougar in its eyes. If attacked, protect your head and neck. Travel in groups when possible and play a speaker when traveling alone, especially at dusk and dawn. Keep small kids and small pets inside. Ensure no water or food sources are easily accessible as they can draw mountain lions in. Mountain lions do not have a set mating season and can breed year-round. Mountain lions are generally solitary except for breeding pairs or females with kittens. Young lions will remain with their mother for up to 18 months and then disperse from their family unit. Litter mates can stay together for a few months after. Males and females are highly territorial and will often eliminate rivals from their territory. If you spot a mountain lion, please report to the WVMP ASAP. If communities are interested in a Living with Wildlife presentation, for more info, the WVMP, 520-383-1512.
0: Skuktash, ita pamjid himak tohnaatam juwat, executive chipkan ki, Amashak, Monhakak, Chumtachuk, Iwumta, Apapita Musamanda Moha, Institutional Review Board, Economic Development Authority, College 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
2: 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I'm from Hamnuk. 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
1: Skuktash, the Papi Amjima, Kachi Chukshan, Ton Autumn Jewett, Ashakamachoko, Mojiduk, St. Francis Feast, Arisup Chikmashat, Humako, Kok, Chutas Boy Quint, Kok Mirgoko Chut, Chikamoma, the Mopo Aha, Koko Ake, Kok Mirgoko Chut. A mojit matrambo joke district Halloween event. A majide kaka. A majaguga the kabaich kusha. Angelina D. Ramon. Hutas kok sikork. Hutas pjut sikork. Kok. Wuk. Homot gigik. A Gordon D. Ramon Sr. Hutas kok sikork. Homot kwaik. Hutas pjut kok. Humako.
2: This is to notify you that the Gowa'a District Office will be closed on the following days, Thursday and Friday, October 1st and 2nd, for the St. Francis Feast Celebration, Monday, October 5th, in observance of the St. Francis Feast Holiday. If you have any questions regarding this memorandum, please contact the Chairwoman or Vice Chairman. Thank you. In observance of the upcoming holidays, the Gowa'a District Office will be closed on the following days, October 1st, 2nd, and 5th, in observance of St. Francis Feast Days, October 23rd, for District Halloween event. If you have any questions, Chairwoman Angeline D. Ramon can be reached at 520-560-2798 or Vice Chairman Gordon D. Ramon Sr. at 520-993-5621. A message coming from the Department of Public Safety, Office of Emergency Management. They are requesting that individuals that are making their pilgrimage to Santa Rosa community not to walk on the road on Highway 86 from Sales to Gowa'a Trading Post. Please use utility road or fence line. Thank you.

0: Did you know that having a hygiene routine and a preventive medical plan for your pet will help them live a healthier life? In other words, take care of them. Ticks and fleas can carry several diseases, so here are 7 tips to prevent and identify fleas and ticks on your pets. Number 1. Offer your pet protection against fleas and ticks all year round, always with the help of a veterinarian who will also indicate when to deworm internally. Number 2. Consult with your veterinarian for the best hygiene routine, baths, and appropriate products. Number 3. 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This will help keep it clean, remove dead hair, and identify external parasites. Number 4. Always take your pet for walks with a collar, harness, identification tag, and leash to avoid contact with wild animals. Number 5. Wash and disinfect frequently, such as their toys, food trays, and sleeping accessories like beds or blankets. Number 6. Keep all areas of your home clean, prioritizing those where your dog or cat is regularly found. And last but not least, number 7. Take your pet for general checkups with the veterinarian at least twice a year, even if they are not sick. Better to be on the safe side. And if you have any more questions, please call Community Health Services at 520-383-6200.
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0: KOTN 91.9 FM Sales, KOTH 90.7 FM San Lucie, on the Optimum Holding Network. San Lucie Hymduck Dash, 2nd Annual Co-Ed Volleyball Tournament, November 7, 2026, ages 13 to 17. Deadline is October 30th at 5 o'clock p.m. October 10th, ages 18 and up. Deadline is October 2nd at 5 o'clock p.m. Location, Hillabend O Gymnasium. For more information, Cecilia Pablo can be reached at 602-809-5752 or 928-683-2012. Persons attending or participating in the event assume all risk, including but not limited to illness, injury, death, property loss, and agree not to hold the San Lucie District, agents, event sponsors, and volunteers liable. This is a drug and alcohol and weapon-free event. In case that drugs, alcohol, and or weapons are found, or anyone is suspected to be under the influence or in possession of a weapon, individuals will be asked to leave and will be reported to the proper authorities.
1: Ita hachaga bu pamjin hemak tahna tam jewat kokodamaki mamashupi ak mat pe okok pe os kokodamaki tahta mama kai haki chukukran haki runas or sep chikmashat hutas po ekoint kok mir kokochut hakakach mat menye de chukuk Saint Francis Tash chimasik martes mahapo okopio kikik ora eserik I make emergency department to go to inpatient department. I come here a high chuk to me up show a cook pilk. My summon post match it up. Oh, my see momko, my skok mo chok to my sotto my touch to give him to. Let's check him to my gurgle the homok, homako, homako. It a bumpin him a ton autumn jew at coco the maki.
0: Ton Autumn Nation Healthcare Ambulatory Services closed on Monday, October 5th. All outpatient clinic sites, dental clinic, and pharmacy, including medication refills, services of Don Autumn Nation Healthcare, will be closed on Monday, October 5th, in observance of the St. Francis holiday. Services will resume on the following Tuesday morning at 8 o'clock a.m. Please plan accordingly for medication refills. The Sales Hospital Emergency Department and the Sales Hospital Inpatient Department will continue to be available. Should you have a medical emergency, 911 is the number to dial. We apologize for any inconvenience this may cause you and your family. A message coming from the Department of Public Safety, Office of Emergency Management. They are requesting that individuals that are making their pilgrimage to Santa Rosa community not to walk on the road on Highway 86 from Sales to Goachi Trading Post. Please use utility road or fence line. Thank you.

Alrighty, you are tuned in to the Automotive Network. We're here on KOHN, KOHH. Hello, good day, good afternoon. It is Thursday, October 1st, October 1. Yes, wake up, wake up. It's the first of the month. We are in the 2 p.m. hours, about 10 after 2 right now. Some wider tracks to get our hours set it off. Southern Scratcher there with a Jolly. Also a wider from a T.O. combo. So, going to keep it going right here. Might as well start off October 1st. What's this next one? We got 31 days of listening to this, so let's start today. Some Thriller right here on the Holding Network.

tuned in to KOHN 91.9 FM Sales, KOHH 90.7 FM. San Lucie, some Wallflowers right there. The Wallflowers Tonic, also back there. We heard some Rockwell, Somebody's Watching Me. Me, You. Michael Jackson also back there with Thriller, getting our October 1st month. Started off right there with some Thriller Night. Was this Thriller month? It's about 2:30-ish right now. Temperature outside is about 85 degrees. 85 degrees. Tonight will drop down into the upper 60s. And then we'll stay in the 80s for tomorrow, Friday. And then jump into the 90s for your weekend, Saturday and Sunday. Sunday, October 4th, a high of 93. And then into the nighttime, a low of 70. So once again, don't forget your shawl. Marsha, your shawl. If you plan on being out at the doings out there in Santa Rosa, St. Elizabeth Parish, and of course we got all the walkers out there. Did see quite a few this morning as I was coming into the station here on 15, and we did get a announcement coming from the Department of Public Safety Office of Emergency Management. Here, for the individuals that are on their pilgrimage to Santa Rosa community, they're asking not to walk on the road on Highway 86 from Sales to the Goachi Trading Post. They're asking to use the utility road or the fence line. Utility road or the fence line on Highway 86 from Sales to Goachi Trading Post. So getting that out there for all the walkers there on 86. Office of Emergency Management asking me if

get used to the utility road or the fence line and had to walk on the actual highway, the road there. Cool. All right, so let's see. We're going to get into some 80 Boys, Alberto Pedraza, coming up right here on the Up and Holding Network.

You are tuned into the Out and Holding Neck Network, KOHN. KOHH, I'm Albert Hammond right there. It never rains. It never rains in Southern California. We heard some Led Zeppelin with Black Dog. Millen also back there with Make a Little. Some John Party and a couple of cumbias. But then for your Thursday, Led Zeppelin, Black Dog. Today is National Black Dog Day. So I threw that one on by Zep for this 2 o'clock hour. And speaking of dogs, pets, they are having the Halloween Pet Costume Contest. Donald Trump Nation Veterinary Clinic presents Halloween Pet Costume Contest. Submission deadline is October the 29th. October 29th, submit a photo of your furry friend in their best Halloween costume for a chance to win a prize. Prize baskets are packed with pet food, treats, bowls, and more. Got some categories here. Best large adult dog costume, best small adult dog costume, best puppy costume, best adult cat costume, and best kitten costume. So maybe you have some costumes for your pets, or go out and get a costume. Enter it. Once again, submission deadline October the 29th. For more information, veterinary program email veterinaryprogram@tonation-nsn.gov. Phone number 520-332-2298. So dress up your black dog and submit a photo for your chance to win right there for the Halloween pet costume contest. And so, let's see. We're going to finish out this hour here with some wider tracks, then kick into our 3 p.m. hour coming up. So keep it right here. Right here on the Out and Holding Neck Network.

0: 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San Lucie Hemadakdash 2nd Annual Co-Ed Basketball Tournament, October 17th, ages 13 to 17. Deadline is October 5th at 5 p.m. October 24th, ages 18 and up. Deadline is October 16th at 5 o'clock p.m. Location, Hillabin Old Gymnasium. For more information, Cecilia Pablo at 602-809-5752 or 928-683-2012. Persons attending or participating in the event assume all risk, including but not limited to illness, injury, death, property loss, and agree not to hold the San Lucie District, agents, event sponsors, and volunteers liable. This is a drug and alcohol and weapon-free event in case that drugs, alcohol, and or weapons are found or anyone is suspected to be under the influence or in possession of a weapon. Individuals will be asked to leave and will be reported to the proper authorities.
1: Department of Education Special Services multi-purpose room. Peak National Observatory. 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
0: 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They are requesting that individuals that are making their pilgrimage to Santa Rosa community not to walk on the road on Highway 86 from Sales to Goachi Trading Post. 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Thank you.

Right, you're tuned in to KOHN, KOHH. We are now in the 3 p.m. hour. We're here for your Thursday. Today is the first day of October. Happy October. Oh, October. October to you. We did get our second hour started off with some Wida tracks. The Joaquin Brothers with the Wida, also Mountain Chair, Jazzy. Some tracks there from 1975. We mentioned last hour that we're celebrating National Black Dog Day. We played some Led Zeppelin Black Dog. Today is also, we are celebrating hair. National Hair Day. Pumpkin Spice Day. I don't know if you guys drink those drinks with the pumpkin spice. But yeah, Pumpkin Spice Day today. Also National Homemade Cookies Day. Get the kitchen smelling good with your homemade cookies. And then also Fire Pup. Fire Pup Day. Usually Dalmatians. Does our fire place here and sells? Do they have a dog? A fire pup? Just the sales res dogs that hang out. Cruising around there. But yeah, happy National Fire Pup Day. Alright, so we're gonna keep the tunes going here. We got some Chevelle on the way. We got Billy Talent also right here on the Autumn Holding Network.

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1: Oh yeah, you are tuned into the Up and Holding Up Network, KOHN 91.9 FM Sales, KOHH 90.7 FM, San Lucie, some UB40 right there, Kingston Town, we heard Ecomouse, also back there, Try Honesty by Billy Talent, and then also some Chevelle. We're here for your Thursday, it's about 3:27. 3:27 right now in the PM, and once again, the announcement PSA coming from the Department of Public Safety Office of Emergency Management for the walkers, individuals that are on their pilgrimage to Santa Rosa community. They are asking not to walk on the road on Highway 86 from Sales to Goachin Trading Post. Please use utility road or fence line. Once again, that's from the Office of Emergency Management. Individuals that are making their way to Santa Rosa community not to walk on the road on Highway 86 from Sales to Goachin Trading Post. Please use the utility road or the fence line. So getting that out there for the walkers. And, of course, drivers out there, be careful on the roads. All roadways out there, peeps, making their pilgrimage, their walk that way. And I did see quite a few this morning on 15. And so I was cruising on in here to the station. So slow down, be careful, and we'll all be safe. Stay safe. All right, so let's see. Birthdays. Anybody celebrating a birthday today? October 1. You share a birthday with actress Julie Andrews, the 39th president of the USA, HBD RIP, Jimmy Carter, born back in 1924, passed away in 2024. So he made it to the century mark and dipped. No. Oh, yeah. Happy birthday. Rest in peace, Jimmy Carter. Actor Randy Quaid celebrating a birthday today. Zach Galifianakis, I think we all know him from the Hangover movies. Another HBD RIP for actor Walter Matthau, born in 1920, passed away in the year 2000. Also Fernando Mendoza, he's the all-star

0: not all-star yet, maybe. Pretty sure. But he's the rookie quarterback for the Las Vegas Raiders, born back in 2003. And Raiders are one of the teams that are undefeated so far this year. And they actually have a game against another undefeated team this weekend on Sunday. The KC Chiefs will be out there in Vegas. So we'll see how that goes. And speaking of football, tonight you got the Steelers and the Browns for your Thursday night football. Also celebrating a birthday today, Esai Morales. I think we all know him as Bob, the terrorist Bob, the artist Bob on La Bamba. So right now we're going to go with some Los Lobos with Framed. We're here on the Holding Your Network.
1: I was walking down the street, minding my own affair. Two policemen grabbed me unaware. He says, "Your name Henry," and I says, "Why?"

they took me in the lineup, let those bright lights shine. Those 10 poor souls like me in that line. I knew I was the victim of someone's

prosecuting attorney started prosecuting me. Man, that cat done give me one but the third degree. Says, where were you on the night of July 19th, 1953? Oh, man, I was home just a

So yeah, there you go with some True Rivers right here on the Out and Holding Us Network. San Antone. Also, let's see, we heard some Chaka and Friends. Heart Luck. Dwight Yoakam with Pocket of a Clown. The Judds also in the mix. A couple of tunes off of the La Bamba soundtrack. Ooh, My Head and Framed. Once again, today is actor Isai Morales, who played Bob on the film there. Birthday today, so happy birthday, Bob. I guess we'll be watching La Bamba tonight. Maybe. And so, real quick, before we continue on, finish out our hour here, I did get a message here regarding San Simon School. It says here, San Simon School will cancel school tomorrow. So no school for San Simon School tomorrow, coming from Mr. Rogers. So getting that out there for you San Simon School parents. Canceled school. School is canceled tomorrow. Mañana, the 2nd, Friday, October 2nd. All right, so we do got some Project Cumbia right here. Wider Style 87 also on the way. So keep her here and we'll get into our Drive Home Wider Mix Show. Double Shot Thursday coming up. Two tracks on the Wider Bands for the next 2 hours, 4 to 6 p.m. So keep it right here. Right here on the Out and Holding Young Network.

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Oh, yeah. You are tuned in to the Out in Holden Yuck Network, KOHN 91.9 FM Sales, KOHH 90.7 FM San Lucie. It's the Drive Home Wider Mix Show right here for this Thursday, October the 1st. Wake up. It's the first of the month. Yes, time now is about 4:30. It's 4:30 right now in the PM. And today's our double shot day, double shot Thursday. So two songs from the bands right here from 4 to 6. We just heard a couple there from the Cisco Band. Papago Warrior also back there. Some Fisama and Company to get our hour started off here for our show for today. So I hope you guys having a good day today. Ready for their spooky month. coming up at the end of the month, the Halloween Health Fair. Department of Health and Human Services Halloween Health Fair. Healthy habits can be spooktacular. Thursday, October 29th, 4 p.m. to 7 p.m. The DHHS MOH Complex. Info booths, live music, costume contests, food and refreshments, prizes and more. Also a haunted house, realities of real life, haunted house at the community health modular. So for more information, management of health phone number is 520-33-6000. That'll be coming up 1, 2, 3, 4 Thursdays from now. All right, so we'll keep it going here. Keep the jams going. We do got some Sound of the Desert, Awaida, and Ajazi. We're here on the Holden Yuck Network.

All righty. You are tuned in to the Automotive Network Drive Home Wide Mix Show with your host, B. We're here for this Thursday, the first day of October. Some group passion right there with the Lida and the Cumbia. We heard a couple tunes from Sound of the Desert, Kicking Up Dust, Jazzy, and Jamming in Heaven, Lida. For your 4 o'clock hour, it's about quarter till 5 right now. And, of course, happening this weekend, the St. Francis Feast, Guachi District, right there in Santa Rosa. It's a big church there. Some tips right here coming from the Office of Chairman and Vice Chairwoman. Let's see, it says here. Safety reminders right there for our walkers. Only travel during daylight hours. Stick to main roads and avoid remote areas. Make use of support vehicles from designated stops. Support vehicles should not travel behind walkers. Travel in groups and do not get separated from your companions. 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And of course, in case of emergency, 911 is the number to dial. So a little couple tips there. And yes, I did see quite a few walkers this morning as I was coming into the station on Route 15. Route 15, you got walkers and their vehicles there camped out on the side of the road. So be careful as you're cruising on the nation's highways, especially around the curves and up over hills. The past 2 days when I've gone home, went over the hill there, the big hill, there was walkers just on the other side. So slow down when you're getting up to them hills and curves. We did get a PSA announcement coming from the Department of Public Safety Office of Emergency Management. They're requesting that individuals that are on the pilgrimage to Santa Rosa Community on Highway 86 from Sales to Guachi Trading Post to please use the utility road or the fence line, not to walk on the actual road there on 86 between Sales and the Trading Post here in Covered Wells. They're saying to please use the utility road or the fence line there. So just a little more caution, safety caution there for our walkers between Sales and Guachi Trading Post. So just getting that out there. All right, so we're going to finish out this hour here. We do got some tunes from Native Buds Friends also coming up. So keep her here and I'll catch you next hour. It's the Automotive Network.